continue to do so. If someone else had been chairman this week, it is no good believing that this decision would have been different. It was the only decision that could have been taken to give us all peace of mind for the future. Should we have spent so heavily in the past? Probably not. But we lived the dream. We enjoyed the dream. Only by making the right decisions today can we rekindle the dream once again in the future. And that's what we intend to do. I am currently the chairman with all the responsibility that brings. But we lived the dream.

island with the ocean color stuck in your iris. 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Sundress, nothing underneath as we undress. You could look in my eyes, see I'm some mess. Couple of broken people trying to complete each other under one breath. Don't

høre NRK Sport. 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You look away from me and I see there's something you're trying to hide. And I

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But if the world was ending, you'd come over, right? You'd come over and you'd stay the night. Would you love me for the hell of it? All our fears would be irrelevant. If the world was ending, you'd come over, right? The sky'd be falling and I'd hold you tight. And there wouldn't be a reason why we would even have to say goodbye. If the world was ending, you'd come over, right? Right? If the world was ending, you would come over, right?

0: Hvis du var i tvil, UB40 og Chrissy Hynde, I Got You Baby, var inne på det, Jon. Hvor gammel denne låta var? Bare en rask kikk på telefonen her. 1985.
1: Det var 84-85-sesongen, ja. 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
4: To have him back, our captain back, our best player back in the team, like, I think this is a big factor.
3: Når Kanada møter Sveits i kveld, spiller de ikke bare om gruppeseieren, men også om muligheten til å fortsette VM på hjemmebane i Kanada. 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
4: 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He looks ready to go. He's excited.
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1: Ja, det er godt de er motivert da, Alphonso Davies og de andre kanadierne. 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
0: Ja, og Kanada med trener Jesse March har skrudd opp forventningene før mesterskapet på hjemmebane. 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
6: No, our expectations of our performances and our results have probably gone up.
7: Just to look how far this team has come. A team that never gives up, a team that's very hard to play against, and a team that's very talented.
6: If we're not at our best, we can lose to anyone, but when we are at our best, we know that we can beat anyone.
7: Based off the players we have playing at home, we can go as far as we want to go.
2: It's Kyle!
6: That's a really important kind of mentality, but we are quite ready for any of the possibilities, and you know, that's one of the things that we're always going to be, is we're never going to be underprepared. We also know with how we want to play our football, being on the front foot, is that if we can get an early goal and teams then have to open up and really try and attack against us, that'll open up more space for us to use our athleticism and play in space, and that really plays into our hands.
7: We have a lot more players playing in Europe, so I think that's a big thing, and playing at a high level. And then like, obviously Jesse came in and helped us grow as a team, as people, as players.
8: He's a very demanding coach, but it's only going to help us, and it suits our play style. If we play the way he wants us and play to our strengths, I think we could do special things.
7: We'll keep going as far as we can, and we have the players, the team to do that.
6: The further and further we go, if you're able to win, you know, you have a chance to really leave an amazing legacy here with our country.
0: Ikke lett å skille stemmene her, men det var Kyle Larin, Tajon Buchanan og Alistair Johnston, de kanadiske landslagsspillerne i fotball vi hørte.